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We're to start off August really good, okay? It's the first week of August. Here we go on a Monday. 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
8: iHeartRadio weather, mostly cloudy tonight. A few showers and thunderstorms. Warm and muggy with lows in the upper 60s. Partly sunny, a little cooler and less humid tomorrow. High in the mid 70s. I'm meteorologist Mace Michaels. It's 82 right now.
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Risk It All, the music from Bruno Mars. I'm always on the hunt for great new jams, like the brand new album from the band Camino, the brand new album from Five Seconds of Summer. I've got all kinds of great new jams that I've found for the year. So if you need some, I'm happy to send them your way. Or if you find some, send those my way too. It's Smitty on Air on Instagram. 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Follow two.

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I'm Smitty. Jack Johnson playing some live shows this year, but not in our neck of the woods. 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

We're to start off August really good, okay? It's the first week of August. Here we go on a Monday. 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I can't.

I was just saying, Neon Tree is going to be here tomorrow. They're on tour with Goo Goo Dolls. 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

We're to start off August really good, okay? It's the first week of August. Here we go on a Monday. What better thing, too, because we have the Easy Money Contest back for the whole week. 9 chances every weekday for $1,000 at the top of every hour. 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And we'll talk to you back here on the Zach Dillon Show starting at 6 for your Tuesday morning on Cities 97.1.

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0: We're to start off August really good, okay? It's the first week of August. Here we go on a Monday.
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I'm Smitty. Getting out of here. 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And remind you, in the meantime, be ready to win $1,000. 9 more keywords coming your way again tomorrow on Cities 97.1, uniquely Twin Cities.

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with you. After six, good morning. It's Zach Dillon checking in. We should come up with some type of song that we sing to wake up every morning together. No, it's not actually. That would be probably pretty atrocious. People ask because, you know, being on the radio, they just assume with a voice that I could sing. They're like, you can sing, right? I'm like, no. Because I can talk into a microphone and do a radio show, does not mean I can sing at all. I'll spare you. 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

0: Duncan Sheik, barely breathing on City's 97.1. It's the Zach Dillon Show. Hey, if you go on our website right now, there's a chance to win tickets. I think this would be so fun. I'm gonna reach out and see if I can get tickets to this, because this might be something I like too. I like to go to all the concerts. I like to go to all the sporting events, all the things that we give you tickets for. But not every day do we have Dirty Dancing the Musical passes. 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It's coming to the Ordway, and it's going to be good.
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6: Ice Cube's Big 3 season is heating up. The most competitive basketball league on earth is on CBS this Sunday. The two best teams go head-to-head as Coach Nancy Lieberman and Greg Monroe's Dallas Power take on the one-seed Chicago Triplets, led by Coach Dr. J and Captain Montrezl Harrell. Then Coach Gary Payton

A reminder for you about tonight. Drive safely throughout neighborhoods. It's almost like it's Halloween. But it's National Night Out tonight. So a lot of communities around the Twin Cities take on that night. And so, you know, obviously, if your community does a big thing, and just be careful out there. It's Cities 97.1.

7.1 in the Zach Dillon Show. I'm not happy about this list. The happiest cities in America list is out for 2026, so I'm going to just spoil it. We did not make the list, but there are two cities from one state that made the list. I have a lot of questions and doubts coming up.

0: Thank you so much for starting your Tuesday out here on the radio. I'm Zach Dillon at Cities 97.1. This is kind of fun. So, not really because we didn't make the list, but the happiest cities in America list is out. And I am ready to just go all in on talking about North Dakota. And I'm nothing against North Dakota. But when you talk about the happiest cities in America, right? In 2026, like of all the cities, think about it, right? Like they ranked 182 of the biggest cities in America. And it's all these things like income, mental well-being, physical health, social connections. It found the five happiest cities in America are number five, Fargo, North Dakota. Even if we let that one slide. Even if we let Fargo slide, because I do know that people that live in Fargo love it. Let's just let that one slide for now, right? That's number five. Number four, Burlington, Vermont. I don't know enough about it. So number three, Scottsdale, Arizona. I could totally see that because it's warm. I mean, they're probably not the happiest in the summer. Number two, though, Bismarck, North Dakota. Bismarck. Like, we don't have anything from Minnesota or Wisconsin. I mean, I would think Des Moines would get a higher rank than Bismarck, North Dakota. So even if we gave Fargo a pass, number two is Bismarck. Again, no hate for North Dakota. I mean, I love the Dakotas. Some pretty, pretty land out there. It's a beautiful part of the country. But, I mean, the happiest cities in America. Of all the cities, number two is Bismarck. Number one, Fremont, California. No clue, but there you go. That is the happiest cities in America. Two of them happen to be in North Dakota.
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5: From the Gunderson Jewelers and Wayzata Weather Center.
6: Good morning. We have delays on the Lafayette Freeway, northbound from Plato to 94. 94 slow eastbound from Brockton Lane to Maple Grove Parkway. On Highway 10, it's slow eastbound 93rd Lane to 35W. 169 delays northbound Highway 101 to Old Shakopee. I'm Maria Arnold, and that's your latest total traffic.
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0: else win that $1,000. So try to win coming up. First chance right after 9 this morning. It's all powered by St. Paul Federal Credit Union on Cities 97.1.
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0: 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This is the Zach Dillon Show. Summer, you think about it, it is the season of fun for a lot of people. I know for us, big baseball and softball families, our kids play. We do a lot of tournaments. Said tournaments need to have food in between or after. And so we're always eating out at establishments, finding new places, just going to awesome restaurants. But that all costs money, right? And the entry to be in the tournaments too, by the way. That's just comes with summer, right? For a lot of us, winter time, we're in more. We don't do as much. But here you go. Here's the stats they came up with for summer. We spend almost $400 a weekend on average. The average person, about $400 a weekend. There's a study of 2,000 adults across the country finds that half of us say that we spend the money, most of it, on socializing during the summer. That makes sense, right? This year, about 60% say they're trying to spend more time offline, like not on their phones, and face-to-face with loved ones. And these in real life, as they call them, activities often come with a price tag, right? So you're going to do something with family. What are you going to do? Not many things are free. So dining out at restaurants, that was number one on the list. Then it was spending the day at the park, beach, or lake. We have a ton of those, obviously, in Minnesota. Going to the movies or having movie nights. That was next. Dining out for sure is number one. I mean, just the other night, we were thinking about having dinner at home, and it was one of the hot days. We were going through that heat wave. I'm like, let's not turn on the oven because, you know, our AC is already working overtime right now. We're going to warm up this house by starting the oven and putting in stuffed peppers for an hour. And so we opted just to go out to eat and, of course, incurred that expense. But there you go. Almost $400 a weekend for summer activities. And I mean, summer doesn't last forever, though. You know, it's well worth the cost.
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City's 97.1. So in 7 minutes, we're going to talk about this. There's a surprisingly high number of us that work in America that are doing this behind their boss's back. Oh, boy. 7 minutes away.

0: This is the Zach Dillon Show on Cities 97.1. Thanks for being here and starting your morning out, your Tuesday morning on the radio. Happy August 4th. There's a surprisingly number, like it's a high number, of people in America, especially Gen Z, they say. Gen Z is being focused on, but not that if you're not Gen Z, that you're not doing this. They're taking the idea of remote work, and I'm sure it's been happening for a while with multiple different jobs and all that, to a whole new level. They're secretly working from foreign countries without telling their bosses. Now, you can't have any remote job to do that, right? You have to have a pretty not so micromanaged boss. Like if you have a micromanaged boss and you're working remote, you probably still have to come in every once in a while, do meetings. You have to, you know, be on camera. All these things depends on your boss, right? And it depends on the type of job that you do. But a new study found that more than 1 in 5 of us have set up a secret workstation in another country. And over a third of Gen Z employees admitted to pulling the stunt off. Half of all remote workers say their managers don't even know where they're working from on any given day, usually because the boss simply never asks. Many employees claim the change of scenery actually does help their productivity, reporting that they're getting 3 times on average more work done than working away from their home base. So that is, I guess, okay. But like, what happens if your boss finds out you're in Thailand and you're not in Edina? I don't know. I don't know the answer to that. I don't know what your boss is like. I don't know what your job's like. I don't know what these people's, what they do for a job that they can just, you know, gallivant somewhere exotic. I'm not even saying the places where people are going are exotic. It's just not here. Now, I was trying to think, like, I could do this radio show. Now, I'm doing it from a studio in St. Louis Park right now. But I could do it from Spain. You'd never know. Like, it would be me. I would just be in Madrid. You wouldn't know. I would speak English. It wouldn't be, I wouldn't do the show in Spanish because I was in Spain. So, I mean, you can probably get away with it depending on your job. And a lot of people are doing it. Cities 97.1.
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0: Cities 97.1, uniquely Twin Cities. And now, of course, with even more variety, so you can listen longer. I'm going to see what this date is over here. Hold on 1 second. Here we go. Hold on. August 19th. Okay. Hey, this is pretty cool. So I had to go to the other side of the room now. This is live radio. This is what happens live on the radio, right? But I just saw that it was blocking my view, and I saw that it was August 19th. And I'm like, okay, yeah, that's right. I couldn't remember when it was this month, but my 2-year anniversary of doing the morning show on Cities 97.1 is coming up later on this month. So that's kind of fun. Hey, we're going to turn off all the commercials next, and let's do this. The commercial-free workday kickoff, and of course, at 8:50, right about that time, we're going to do more chances at train tickets. Right after 9 o'clock this morning, we're going to do your first keyword for the $1,000 easy cash contest. So that all coming up, and all the commercials will go off on Cities 97.1. Stay there.
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We got our big iHeartRadio Music Festival presented by Capital One. That's back next month in Vegas. And what a cool thing to be there for it. And here's my point, is that starting Monday, we'll have three chances here on the radio for you to win a trip. 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

So we had our big baseball tournament this past weekend, and there was a holiday right across the street from the park, and I love that because of all the deals that I always tell you on the radio about it. 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

Hopefully you just got this hour's keyword to win the $1,000. We'll do another one. Thankfully, you know, if you miss one, you get another one the next hour, 9 a.m. through 5 p.m. each weekday to win that money powered by St. Paul Federal Credit Union right here

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I mean, no doubt about it, teachers make a big difference each and every day. 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

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I love that we have trips again this year to give you to our iHeartRadio Music Festival in Vegas next month. 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

We're going to do this, give you tickets for Train next. So we'll go through Pearl Jam and then Train tickets and then the feel-good story of the day. And then that's it. Well, you keep it here, but then I'm off the radio. City's 97.1. Hold on.

0: 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Let's do a chance to win train tickets here before we get into the feel-good story of the day, which we're altering a little bit today, but it's all good. So Train, New Mystic Lake Amphitheater, August 8th. That's this Saturday. Open up the free iHeartRadio app and tap the red talkback mic and tell me the keyword, cloud. Cloud is the keyword, and that is how you can win tickets this hour for Train, and good luck. Time now for the feel-good story of the day. It's all brought to you by Your Home Improvement Company. I figured, you know, a lot of, I would say 99 out of 100 times we do actual stories of people and positive things that have happened to them, and we do it that way. But this time, I saw this story, and I'm like, I just want to give it some airwaves. I want to give it some airwaves because it's an important cause. And so the Salvation Army is already facing a toy shortage ahead of Christmas. And I know that word sometimes sets people off, but Christmas will be here before you know it. And I mean, it's only like what, just under 5 months away from Christmas. I'm not rushing Christmas, but people have to get out in front of things like this, like the Salvation Army. And since they're facing a toy shortage, they don't have many toys left from last year. And the reason why is because they increase the number of people that they serve. So more and more people are utilizing Salvation Army. You see what I mean? So because there's more of a demand, they don't have toys left over like they normally would. I'm sure every year for a lot of years, it was like, well, we got all these toys left over. Let's just save them for next year. But because of the increase in need for toys and so Salvation Army will begin asking for toys starting this weekend. So you can look into it. I'm sure there's one that's close to you. You can find out how you can help. They're looking for children up to 12 years old where they do their thing. And there's a wish list that you can find on their website. So, you know, like I said, we normally do a feel-good story. It's normally a story about, you know, someone, some type of thing that happened in some community. But I just wanted to get out in front of this. And we have plenty of time before Christmas. And there are kids that deserve to have toys and that otherwise maybe wouldn't. But thanks to the Salvation Army. And there's other organizations too. But that one I just read that they are facing a toy shortage. So if you want to do something about that, you know how to do that now. Hope you have a great rest of your Tuesday. We're back at it here on the Zach Dillon Show for your hump day in the morning starting at 6. We'll talk to you then.
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Have a great rest of your Tuesday. Nice, because that rain last night, it cooled it down, so it'll be like 75 the high today. We'll take a 75-degree day in August. Let's get after it to kick off your Wednesday in the morning. All starts at 6 here on the Zach Dillon Show. 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

0: say, let's do this. Cities 97.1. We've got your train tickets for Saturday, and all you have to do is leave us a talkback message right there on the iHeartRadio app saying the keyword, and that keyword is Harriet. Once again, the keyword is Harriet. 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

0: Montana, Rob Thomas Smooth on Cities 97.1. Summertime in the Twin Cities. We're getting spoiled rotten. So many good shows like Train, going to be here Saturday. We got your tickets and you got a chance to win coming up.
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It is on. Practice starts today at 2:30 and in the autograph zone featuring cornerbacks. So head on out and have fun.

Have a great rest of your Tuesday. Nice, because that rain last night, it cooled it down, so it'll be like 75 the high today. We'll take a 75-degree day in August. Let's get after it to kick off your Wednesday in the morning. All starts at 6 here on the Zach Dillon Show. Three chances at train tickets, 7:50, 8:50, and 9:50. 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

0: Smashing Pumpkins Landslide Cities 97.1 and the Pumpkins in town this fall, October 13th. That's going to be awesome. All right, so here's what's up. We're back into it next with Imagine Dragons and Sublime.
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Have you seen the Powerball jackpot? It's up to $786 million. Next drawing, tomorrow night. Yeah, I'm definitely in for $2. 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

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Once again, the keyword is purple. And that's all you got to do.

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1: Nice, because that rain last night, it cooled it down, so it'll be like 75 the high today. We'll take a 75-degree day in August. Let's get after it to kick off your Wednesday in the morning. 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

Summertime in the Twin Cities with so many great shows like Trains Saturday night. And we've got your free tickets. 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

It's true. We've got your tickets for Train Cities 97.1. Leave us a talkback message right now on the iHeartRadio app saying the keyword, and that keyword is cherry. Once again, the keyword is cherry. Good luck.

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We got a shout out. Cities 97.1. Jessica checking in from St. Paul wanting something, anything for Matchbox 20. Consider it done. 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

I love it. Here we go with football season, Cities 97.1 and Vikings training camp. It is on. We got practice today. Yep. Practice starts at 2:30. And what's going on with the autograph zone? Well, today featuring cornerbacks. So there you go. Head on out. Have fun.

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1: Nice, because that rain last night, it cooled it down, so it'll be like 75 the high today. We'll take a 75-degree day in August. Let's get after it to kick off your Wednesday in the morning. All starts at 6 here on the Zach Dillon Show. 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

it's summertime in the Twin Cities. Cities 97.1, cloudy and cool today. High of 77 for your Tuesday, and we're looking at a low of 57 tonight.

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Saturday night with Train Cities 97.1 with your free train tickets. You want to go to the show? All right. You got a chance to win coming up in just minutes.

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Cities 97.1, uniquely Twin Cities. I'm Mike Klein hanging out with you. I want to get you $1,000 coming up literally after Lincoln Park, what we've done. It's easy money. It's really easy to win. Like, we don't make it that hard for you to get this $1,000, and I feel like you deserve it right now, so I hope you win it next.

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More chances, by the way, for you to go check out Train August 8th coming to the new Mystic Lake Amphitheater. I got that coming up right around 2:50.

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So pumpkin spice, everything is right around the corner. We're talking August 25th. A lot of Starbucks are going to be having that available for you to get, which is, they have more drinks for you to check out. I mean, who doesn't like pumpkin spice, honestly? 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

Have a great rest of your Tuesday. Nice, because that rain last night, it cooled it down, so it'll be like 75 the high today. We'll take a 75-degree day in August. Let's get after it to kick off your Wednesday in the morning. All starts at 6 here on the Zach Dillon Show. Three chances at train tickets, 7:50, 8:50, and 9:50. It's all Wednesday morning on Cities 97.1. Looks like we're

0: Cities 97.1. Look for Train August 8th. Going to be at the Mystic Lake Amphitheater. I got tickets for you to win coming up next. Plus, we'll get some OAR on.
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5: From the Gunderson Jewelers and Wayzata Weather Center.
6: 494 eastbound off and on brake lights between France and 12th. You're looking at some solid traffic heading south on 35E because of the road work. You're packed from Randolph to just about Shepherd Road. West 94 starting to slow between Hiawatha and the tunnel. I'm Deb Snyder, and that's your latest total traffic.
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And leave me a talk back with this hour's keyword. This hour's keyword is art. 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

Have a great rest of your Tuesday. Nice, because that rain last night, it cooled it down, so it'll be like 75 the high today. We'll take a 75 degree day in August. Let's get after it to kick off your Wednesday in the morning. All starts at 6 here on the Zach Dillon Show. 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It's all Wednesday morning on Cities 97.1. So late.

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Tim and Pal are going to be in the Twin Cities on August 28th. I cannot wait to see that show. You know, it's actually one guy, but he does bring a whole band out there. It sounds like Tim and Pal is like a huge group, but it's not. It's City 97.1 here, Smash Mouth.

Have a great rest of your Tuesday. Nice, because that rain last night, it cooled it down, so it'll be like 75 the high today. We'll take a 75-degree day in August. Let's get after it to kick off your Wednesday in the morning. All starts at 6 here on the Zach Dillon Show. 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

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Do you want to go see Train when they come here August 8th to Mystic Lake Amphitheater? 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
1: West 94 has brake lights between Franklin and the Lowry Tunnel with a crash around Cedar off to the right shoulder. The eastbound trip's heavy into the tunnel from Plymouth Avenue and between Hiawatha and 280 the whole way. You are heavy. South 35E delays from Maryland to 94 and Ide Mill Road to Shepherd Road. I'm Deb Snyder, and that's your latest total traffic.
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Okay, this is interesting to me. Here's some ideas now that summer's getting ready to end. Make sure you do like a beach trip, make some shell art, host a backyard cookout, make a summer 2026 like scrapbook. Scrapbooks are in, by the way. Real live scrapbooks are back in again. So definitely have fun, all right? Take advantage of it before back to school. It's right around the corner. It's Cities 97.1.

0: It is Cities 97.1, uniquely Twin Cities. I'm Mike Klein, hanging out with you. National Chocolate Chip Cookie Day. Also, National White Wine Day. Oh, there's a good sample. And Single Working Women's Day. Well, a lot of hardworking single women out there, too. Maybe you can do like a cookie slash wine party tonight, you know, to celebrate that. Lumineers and Jelly Roller next.
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Not surprised by this, but it looks like Jelly Roll is going to be taking some time off after this tour. He's going to take a couple years off and focus on himself and growing himself. I totally get it. He's been hustling for a while. Here he is with Lainey Wilson. 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

0: great rest of your Tuesday.
1: Nice, because that rain last night, it cooled it down, so it'll be like 75 the high today. We'll take a 75-degree day in August. Let's get after it to kick off your Wednesday in the morning. All starts at 6 here on the Zach Dillon Show. Three chances at train tickets, 750, 850, and 950. It's all Wednesday morning on Cities 97.1. She does

Avril Lavigne apparently won one of the purses that Taylor Swift was giving away, raffling off at her wedding. Apparently, they raffled off two luxury purses. I don't know what kind of purse she ended up getting. Also, they gave away an antique car, too. Like, who gives away cars at weddings? Only Taylor Swift, right? It's City's 97.1.

0: Somber back to friends on Cities 97.1. I got a chance for you to go see Train at the new Mystic Lake Amphitheater. That's coming up next. Also, some Lifehouse and Ed Sheeran.
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I'm going to be there August 8th. Here's what you got to do. Hit that little red microphone button and say this hour's keyword, snow. It is snow. Like, I hope it doesn't snow yet, like for a while.

Cities 97.1. How would you like to go see Train? Okay, we got Train tickets all this week at 7:50 a.m. all the way up till 5:50 p.m. So I'll have more tickets for you to win tomorrow. 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

0: Cities 97.1, uniquely Twin Cities. So I watched 72 Hour with Kevin Hart. It was so funny on Netflix. If you're looking for something funny, you want to unwind, you want to forget about what's going on in the world, go watch that tonight. You will love it. 21 Pilots and Shaboozy are coming up next.
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1: Nice, because that rain last night, it cooled it down, so it'll be like 75 the high today. We'll take a 75-degree day in August.
0: Let's get after it to kick off your Wednesday in the morning. All starts at 6 here on the Zach Dillon Show. 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Just when

0: 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A lot of people are doing back-to-school shopping so early. What's the rush? You got a couple more weeks. You don't need to jump on that stuff right away. You can give it some time. Got some Frey and Tama and Paolo. They'll be here August 28th here in the Twin Cities. 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